0: besten Hits aller Zeiten.
1: 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Wir sind Hamburg.
2: One ticket, please. Now, almost everybody's here. Hey, what's going on, man? Yeah, she's at home. Yeah, she's

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So why don't you pick up the motherfucking phone and call me, baby? I mean, you can send me an email or write me on WhatsApp, Instagram, Facebook, StudiVZ, whatever, baby. Smoke signals, baby. Just give me something. Give me something. It's not so much for you to do. So why you don't call me? I don't know. Maybe you can tell me.